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1: 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Carrying the burden on your own, knowing all what happened, but you cannot take it somewhere. You don't know where you can look for help, because where you were looking for help at SAPS, they don't entertain you.
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3: 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They can't move from the bus to the queues. So what we did, we established another team that will deal strictly with the bus so that the system can run smoothly.

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1: 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But of course, we saw that overnight there were new strikes between these countries.
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4: Altitude is altitude. You can prepare for it if you can. Like the England team had videos on where they were training on wild bikes at altitude. So obviously you can prepare for that. And if you want to slow the game down and have some time in it to rest, it depends on what it does. Obviously it's 1,300 meters. It's altitude. But some teams prepare so well for it. It's international rugby. Everyone's fit. Everyone can run. And it's just a matter of how you look at it.
3: Ke dipetela ka tsa papadi ya tennis. 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
2: 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Carrying the burden on your own, knowing all what happened, but you cannot take it somewhere. You don't know where you can look for help, because where you were looking for help at SAPS, they don't entertain you.
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3: 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And I want also to emphasize that the administration they are busy now as we speak trying to comply to the letter of the National Treasury.
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1: The four have been charged with fraud and corruption. The three officials allegedly worked together to prevent Mkhwanazi from facing an internal disciplinary committee despite IPED and EMPD recommendations. Mkhwanazi was found to have unlawfully signed off for alleged criminal cartel member Vusimusi Katmatlala's vehicles to be fitted with blue lights. Prosecutors told the court yesterday that they needed to verify Mashazi and Gasheka's residential addresses as they had submitted more than one address. Mariza Whitehead, SABC News.
0: Mokgatlo wa baagi wa Public Interest SA o re o dumela gore mokomishinara wa sepolesa sa naga ya tshwere mokobobo Lieutenant General Puleng Dimpane o lokela go araba dipotso ka tšhelete e lefuweng Medicare 24 Tshwane pele kontraka ya yona le SAPS e tlhakolwa. 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
2: Evidence she gave at the time when she was being questioned in Parliament from the ad hoc committee in which it was pointedly asked of her why the 48 million payment was made to Medicare 24 in circumstances where she tried to obfuscate and blame her juniors insofar as they being the people who prepared the payment. And she failed because in that regard, that department's, the buck stops with her.
0: Company e motlakase ya Eskom e re ilo tsola pele ka o gaola gafetsa phepelo ya motlakase o fitlhella ho kengwa transformer encha e sengileng station sa motlakase sa Seboka se Sebokeng. 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
3: The replacement of the transformer damage in the fire is still in progress. As a result, the load rotation schedule will remain in place until 12 July 2026. This temporary arrangement is necessary to ensure that the remaining affected customers continue to receive electricity at scheduled intervals while the replacement work is underway. We urge customers to treat all electrical appliances and installations as live during the load rotation period, as electricity supply may be restored without prior notice. Our teams remain on site and are working around the clock to complete the replacement safely and fully restore electricity supply to all affected customers as quickly as possible.
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2: It is a noticeable growth. Last year, we dreamt of a quarterfinal, and we achieved that. This year, it's about being much more competitive and showing that South African women's rugby has grown, and it's grown in leaps and bounds, and we are no longer a team that accepts being applauded for trying. I think now, more than anything, we're in an era where we're much, much more competitive, and competing in the top 10 or even 8 in the world is us raising our hands to be counted. And so it's an important sort of journey to appreciate, but we still have a game to play on Saturday. So we must come back to reality from time to time with that goal in the backdrop, of course.
1: Bona ba tla ba gagatana jwala le USA. 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
0: 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Yes.
1: President, if I say, Benjamin Franklin.
0: Yes.
1: Yeah. I don't know, we want the Benjamins.
0: Robert Mandela.
1: Yeah.
0: Robert Mandela. Yes, Robert Chele.
1: I know.
0: Yeah.
1: I was a Tukulu.
0: DJ to assign the mix. Since the rookie game, I'm going to fill up here.

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1: 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So that is one thing that's going to happen. But as the Democratic Alliance, we have been working on our submission. We'll be consulting our attorneys during the course of today. I think that there are clear procedural and substantive irregularities to approach a court of law to have both of these decisions set aside.
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2: The four have been charged with fraud and corruption. The three officials allegedly worked together to prevent Mkhwanazi from facing an internal disciplinary committee despite IPED and EMPD recommendations. 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Prosecutors told the court yesterday that they needed to verify Mashazi and Gasheka's residential addresses as they had submitted more than one address. Mariza Whitehead, SABC News.
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3: 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She alleges that the investigator extorted money from a foreign national in exchange for protection. 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
4: Obviously, it's hard because you can prepare for it if you can. Like the England team had videos on where they were training on wild bikes at altitude. So obviously, you can prepare for that. And if you want to slow the game down and have some time, you need to rest. It depends on what it does. Obviously, it's 1,300 meters. It's altitude. But some teams prepare so well for it. It's international rugby. Everyone's fit. Everyone can run. And it's just a matter of how you look at it.

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1: The R60 remains closed while the recovery operations and the necessary investigations continue. Motorists travelling between Robertson and Ashton are advised to use alternative routes, travel via the R317 through Bonnievale to reconnect with the R60, or use the R62 through Montague depending on your destination. Please follow the directions of traffic officials on scene and expect delays. We urge all road users to reduce their speed, remain patient, and exercise caution while traveling in the area.
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1: 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It is alleged that a safe containing a rifle was stolen towards the end of June 2026 under Waterfall policing area. The acting provincial commissioner, Major General Jan Skeppers, has further ordered District Commissioner of Bembe, Major General Eddie van der Walt, to work closely with IPT to oversee the investigation regarding this incident. IPT was immediately informed of the incident for their attention and further handling.
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2: The R60 remains closed while the recovery operations and the necessary investigations continue. Motorists travelling between Robertson and Ashton are advised to use alternative routes, travel via the R317 through Bonnievale to reconnect with the R60, or use the R62 through Montague depending on your destination. Please follow the directions of traffic officials on scene and expect delays. We urge all road users to reduce their speed, remain patient, and exercise caution while traveling in the area.
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2: Our boss put permits on our passports in 2024. Then in 2025 March, we discovered that our permits are fake permits. Then we go to Home Affairs to see if it is true that our permits are fake. Then the Home Affairs confirmed that all the permits on our passports is fake. It was almost 220 passports. Now we are still waiting for our passports, and those Home Affairs guys, they are not coming with our passports. Our boss is now saying, I'm not going to give you your money until Home Affairs came back with the passports.
0: Hotsa machaba. 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
3: So we were dealing with two massive earthquakes here, 7.5, 7.3, and crises on this scale would be incredibly difficult for anyone to respond to, any government in the world. We mobilized very, very fast those 50 search and rescue teams from over 30 different countries. That was a massive mobilization of solidarity, international solidarity. And as we did that, we stayed in very close contact with the government.
0: Kennel Rulofse o tswela pele o teka bopaki ka pele o komishini ya matlanka. 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
2: The party argues that the repeated extension of the Matlanga Commission without full disclosure of its progress and recommendations undermines transparency and public confidence in the inquiry. Even though the party welcomed the extension of the commission, it criticized the manner in which the presidency has managed the inquiry. The EFF further calls for the immediate publication of both the first and second interim reports. Chimangazo Tsimbedzeni, SABC News, Johannesburg.
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3: 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We introduced the program in the second half. More than we need to go into our own motto. I thought to Ankara rehab center after 20 skills as a child, as a whole opportunity to reintegrate back into society. That person must be a completely different person, plus was an agent of change to assist the community.
0: That's the matter one. 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
4: 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hands now. So as Nelson Mandela Foundation, we continue that call to action because Madibo Ride, it is in our hands. 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
1: In other words, General Khan prepared this statement with the benefit of the evidence against him. This was particularly concerning in this case because the complainant and the suspect worked at the same place and the suspect was the complainant's senior and direct superior. The receipt of such sensitive information would enable the suspect to manufacture and tailor his version, but also approach other witnesses to influence their versions before they are approached to submit statements.
0: Ho sa le jwalo, komishene e mametse kgatiso ya mantswe ya qoketsano e bileng pakeng tsa Major General Feroz Khan le Brigadier Phetle. 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
2: Khan, if you're coming here to
3: no,
2: shout
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3: 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Don't address me as Khan. That's the last time you call me Khan.
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3: You call me general.
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3: 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You don't call me yeah. Khan. I'm not your friend. I'm your commander. Do not address me as Khan. Am I clear to you? Am I clear to you? Do not address me as Khan. You have discipline. Do you know standing orders of the police? Are you familiar with standing orders? Are you familiar? Brigadier, I'm not kind to you. I'm not your friend. Where were you this morning? I'm here from 7:30. Why were you not at work? Answer me.
0: Lekgotla la Masepala wa Tshwane le entse qeto ya ho nka mehato ya kgalemo kgahlano le mohlanka e moholo wa ditjhelete Gareth Mnisi ka mora hore ho phethelwe diphuputso tsa ho qetela tsa diforensiki ka ditlaleho tsa boitshwaro bo hlephileng. 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
4: Well granted to respect of accused 183 in the amount of 50,000 rand and on the following conditions. The first condition, accused 183, that in respect of accused 3, if she is in possession of proper evidence, to surrender same to the investigating officer before the close of business today. Condition 2, accused 183 not to leave the country without the written condition of the investigating officer.
0: Mo President Cyril Ramaphosa o re thuto e nang le boleng bo phahameng bakeng sa bohle e bohlokwa bakeng sa ho aha setjhaba se nang le botsitso. jwalo ka e mong wa badula setulo ba komiti ya 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
5: They also wanted flexible learning pathways that we now need to go to the drawing board and ask ourselves whether the way that education has always been delivered is so inflexible as to make them not perform at the highest level. And they also said they want to play a role in the decision-making process. Nothing should be done about them without them.
0: O sa le jwalo mo president Ramaphosa o phaeletse ka hore ditsebi di etsa ka hohle hohle ho phethahatsa sepheo sa ho theha thuto e nang le boleng.
5: Their insights will need feed into the global education futures that will be presented at the 2027 Global Education Meeting. So in the end, resilience, financing, and the post-2030 agenda streams traveling towards one destination, namely resilient education systems that anticipate disruption, that adapt with equity, and that are ultimately transformative.
0: Sitsi sa matjhaba sa energy se re kgohlano e ntseng e tswela pele ho hola pakeng tsa America le Iran bekeng ena e bakile mathata mebarakeng ya lefatshe ya oli. 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Caroline Davis wa BBC wa tlaleha.
6: So we didn't see any strikes overnight, but of course we had seen a series of strikes in the last 2 days previous to that. We'd also had accusations of strikes again that Iran had said that they had been hit, although we did not get confirmation from the US side.
0: Di taba tsena tsa ka re tsantsa lefatshe hore nyene ya pele di fella mona mmere di phetela ka ho lokela tsa bolepi bakeng sa letsheare lena jwale ka ditlhophisitswe ke ba mokgatlho wa bolepi Pretoria Gauteng. 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
1: 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Because here in the they need to try to find areas of collaboration, the innovation hub, the collaborative groups, because you can learn a lot from such ecosystems.
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2: We are working with all of those municipalities and we have made progress. A number of them have responded. We have been able to get satisfactory answers by now. We're still dealing with the remainder of from about 29 of these municipalities. They are the first fortunate one who will get their money by next week, Thursday. It's through the system. From our side, we can instruct that they must get paid. But there's BAS and other systems of government, which they've got their own date of payment. We're doing this thing on a weekly basis. Money will be transferred to the relevant municipalities.
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3: It's going to be weekly because we have service delivery plates. The team in Sipbukeng is angry at me because I'm supposed to be there already. My other team is working in Sidibeng now as we speak. But I said to them, they must understand, we must start on this one, launch this one officially today.
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4: This adds to the uncertainty for many people inside the country. They were hoping that this period of ceasefire, although fragile, would help them move forward with their livelihood. But now again, they're going to face uncertainty. They don't know if there's going to be a war or not. And of course, on the other side, the hardliners supporting the regime are very much against any kind of deal with the Americans. What they want is revenge.
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0: Ka sibi show. 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
0: 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So I couldn't go back. 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
2: You're coming in.
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3: 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At the time, members of the Hawks were placed at IDAC to investigate matters at Crime Intelligence. I approached him on condition that my identity would be protected. I informed them of the incident and that I prepared a statement setting out my recall incident.
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4: They also wanted flexible learning pathways that we now need to go to the drawing board and ask ourselves whether the way that education has always been delivered is so inflexible as to make them not perform at the highest level.
0: Ditaba tsena tsa hora ya bone di fella hona mona ke kgutla hape ka ditaba tsa hora ya bohlano ntse o mametse re ya thella afternoon drive.
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6: I heard what you said through the grapevine funny thing about your problems they ain't mine singing up through the late night 20 seconds to game time getting religious with it time crossing these state lines working hard through the late nights

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1: yes,
0: T-Blum.
1: Thank you, girl.
0: There's something about
1: thank
0: you, Submetrics.
1: Thank you.
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2: 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And then at the age of 9, that's when I tapped in Kakala Kaba DJ. 2 years later, Kai Tuta music production. Mm. And that's when the love for your music activated too much. Mm. So, yeah, I've been in the music space for quite a long time.
0: Yo. Mm. And sharp, we got all 9 years. 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
2: I think around that time how's Neya got directioning a different plan. I think it was immediately after I don't want to say the fall of Kwaito because Kwaito has never fallen, but it was immediately after Kwaito took its last trip, and then how's Yakena, and then ka Thoma ka mamela batho ba fana ba tswana le bo euphonic bo Kenti nako ele ya di Kent Ultimix. That's when I knew Roke Ashab house in ka direction e right, so this is the type of genre that I want to get into, and then ka producer house after then.
1: Come on, someone but ba reng swa matrix ki piano guy abanepa o ba ntshona we kadile ka house gale kwa
2: ka house ka afro ka hip hop ne ki producer li hip hop rena lu bom rapper ko gas baba. I don't want to say hor bankari chance but around that time ne bankari chance because they were inspired same as I. But yeah, I'm a versatile music producer and a DJ. So ki dlala anything besides hip hop, anything house related, upbeat music.
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2: Well, Kitsakoso, it was so around that time, Nelina Kuyari Bash and whatnot. So mm-hmm. I could see Hurry House inali impact a heavy mobatone.
0: Mm-hmm.
2: And it makes them feel good. And the point of me having to be in the music space was to make sure that people have a good time and also feel good about themselves.
0: Mm-hmm.
2: So house is one of the biggest genres that will make you feel good, even if on a list stress. Ankargo and let's go to live, Bobo,
0: mm-hmm.
2: and then Kiri, we are just going to be there for like 2 hours.
0: Mm-hmm.
2: That 2 hours will count because you will be listening to good music that mm-hmm. makes you feel good.
0: Mm-hmm.
2: You'll even forget who unali stress, unali bills, and whatnot. So a house on its own makes you feel good even when you're having bad times.
1: Wave ya piano, unali mo ikadilenti, me unali mabizur ka akhelang harbua ka. 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
2: yeah hey, cuz o hopula piano is coming from the instrumental and it was only instrumentals only.
1: Sure.
2: And then what shocked me is the fact that we had this idea of putting vocals, but none of us were brave enough to put vocals in. Up until DJ Maphorisa and Ake and Araya, you see this thing, me, I'm just going to put vocals and then move with vocals. And that's when the genre on its own started to grow.
1: Mm.
2: Immediately after that, we grew from the point of instrumentals and everything.
1: Mm.
2: So I feel like what piano has done over the past years is to give people who feel like they can make it a chance. Unlike house, we didn't have a chance because you know there were people who were dominating, but piano gave us a chance. So yeah,
1: pina ye naki ba bona pina ye ha re bua ka batho ba bangata ho tsueng re tsuwa re hlaphoela re tsiba swa matrix hantle hore re hlaphoela tsuwa mani pina yena mfethu pina yena mfethu ho no itsa la mfethu
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1: Yo yo yo.
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2: Oh, ne ke tshwile, but at the very same time ne ke tshwile blind. But I was scared because hey, next time uri ke expect in go industry whether or not I'm going to come up with something after this one, what's next after this one. So we study patients a papla. But I was happy. Yeah.
0: And like nyaza ke. Yeah. Yeah. Yeah. Yeah. Yeah. Yeah. Yeah. Yeah. Yeah. Yeah. Yeah. From mo I can look at about one hit one.
2: Exactly.
0: So I think something else. Yeah. It's a good thing. And pressure we believe in the future.
2: Nane gikena ko studio ke spane the questions etse papa ya ne sadikeni, you know. If there's one thing that I had to put on was the work after immediately, and during when the song was still making it higher, that's when I got into studio and I was like, hey, twanze ke spane.
0: Yeah.
2: Twanze ke spane, lucky enough. And then ka khona wali di DJ Maphorisa. And then ka plan ahead immediately after the song, after this one we're gonna drop an album Lipura.
1: And o sebetsa le batho ba leng hore o no ba shebile o le kantlong yo ba khotmane ana ba fetse. How is it like? Because sometimes o ka sheba motho ka ntle hore yo o itse thabo ke magata ke batla sebetsa le thabo, ba re ga o fitla o bona hore yo Jehova ke ne ke itlamela motho wa thuso. So go no le jang
2: po ana ne ke expect le hore tla re ah e ntwana tsetsenyane. He's very humble, you know. He treats you like one of his own brothers. And then I think if there's one moment that I can go back to is the time when we were creating that album Eliot and Zwang. That's when I got to learn a lot of things. Take it to an no go industry. From Grodmani, Pori. And if you would sit here right now, you think whatnot. He's not like that. He's a good guy and he wants you to learn more than just work.
0: Ke rata ntho e buang Grotman. 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
2: I think if there is one thing that I learn is to be always alert, you know, is to be careful of the type of decisions that you do in your life, especially when it comes to financials. Because whatever the artist wa kreya hitinyana tsetunyana, so feel like you are on top of the world. And then you start making bad decisions. If there's one thing that I took from Grotman Poor, like don't spend like there's no tomorrow, you know. You must be able to keep some money aside so that you can be able to shoot your own videos, dress up nicely when you go to shows, do that and that and that and that. So I think if there's one thing that I took from him is his discipline. Yeah, he's very disciplined.
0: Atswa putse o ba neng ibotsa so.
2: Yeah.
0: Hangata re nahana hore batho ba ithuta ho tswa ho se re ba jwetsang so. 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
2: man. Man, there's a lot. There's a lot. Sure. I could go the whole day. There's a lot that I learned from that.
0: And about how to pour it.
1: That's
0: how to pour it, man.
1: Mpa fela le Jack, but he's cute.
0: So, uba tla ring.
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0: Caterpillar, and I'm like, oh, this boy is doing a very soulful and good sound. And then we Gambiza at Lamo Studio, and then we worked on a few songs, but the one that stood out was the one Lilibas. So he's a very talented fella.
1: And how was that for you, Hore, now also Unkaba Chubabang, and allowing them to match your sounds and then lens?
0: It's part of my calling,
1: yeah.
0: For musicking, you know. I think you can't do this thing alone, so you need people that align with you. Go musicking, to get a part where you cannot get. So me, I feel like it's part of my journey. I'm sharing it with people, mostly people that I don't even know of, like Bomashudu. Mashudu, we are from the same neighborhood. But music, and it so happened that we met in studio, and then we worked on a big song, which is, because that was a very huge deal for me.
1: Yeah.
0: I actually saw from there, Horesh, I also have a talent in spotting other talents.
2: So akuna spotter talent, kuna ufaba na baba chance, uban lena ufue chance. Kuna orfa di pina zemnati. Hana juale suwa weza. Ubizika anga na juale erisa itzebe.
0: So, kipizika projecti. Kipizika albumu. I think I last dropped my last album was on 2024. So, no kipizika album li a short film that is going to talk about my life. So yeah, that's what I'm busy with for now. A key project and a short film that's gonna drop later on the year.
2: How short is the film? So how short is the short film?
0: No. It's mostly about the music that I make than about me. As an artist, it's about the music that is being created by me.
2: And how you make people feel.
0: And how I make people feel. But it's around 30 minutes long.
2: Oh, nice.
0: Yeah, and I think I took inspiration from, because Negi Trace approached me last year. He had a show, he had a music producer and artist at piano. It's called African Superstars. So I took inspiration from what they were doing and how they were telling a story, and I got an idea to it. What if I present my next album with a short film? It will make sense to the people that listen to my music. Ki feature basi on the song Li Caterpillar. It's a song that talks, it's a love song also. It's a love song. But this one is a different kind of love song, because it's a story about a girl that is in a relationship, a very disturbing relationship, abusive, if I should say. And she reminisces and thinks about the previous relationships and wishes that the love and the happiness that she got from the previous relationship could be in this current one. So it's a story about that.
1: Okay, Nikumbula.
0: Yeah, who pulled the extra half?
1: I know, never. Ke se bile go no home le se FM Facebook ke Isaac Pakiso are monna talent ya mothaka ona ke makatsanga se ke utlile hangata le ha artist tseding di mo feature hore o rata tsela di rata tsela ena ya hai e ghetileng ya mmino wa piano.
2: Kanete re leboa maphiri pholo re leboa direko mnyamani re o bona a chabitre are me and the only artist. Okay, keep it up my guy. Ke mamela music wa ha holo burua ka ke thabang Zairi ka tsiame B Harry Smith khalanyoni batho ba rata.
0: Thank you.
1: And ke batla ho kenya putso ena ngoneso hona le ntho ya hore how le in the music industry bile hona jwale tjena ke bona batho ba ba le multiple streams of income. What are other things selong hore wa dietsa besides music hona jwale?
0: Besides music, I have a cinematography firm where we do like we shoot weddings and all of that. So besides the music part of things, I also get a little bit into the film sides and then photography sides. But I'm not the one doing it. I have people that do it for me. Because me, I'm always in studio. So that's also income for me. And the other things, hey, I cannot mention, you know. I want them to stay like that. I want the company to be like that. And I'm on the side. I don't want to put my face on the company. No.
1: Khaitseleka o buile ka go ithutile ntho tsenga tota o phogeng ya tsona ke boikokobetso and ga e bona ka nnete che le ha ile go re ke keng ga re weng ka ho yena ke ntho ya go le wena ntsona le botho bo bojalo boikokobetsa o fitlile eli mona
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0: ah ke rato yo tsarilo Eli, because also stay far, and the only thing I could think about is traffic. If I catch traffic, then I'll disappoint you guys. So I'd rather get here early, reblome limjita ribu, and then early nakoya interview, kisha pe interview, and go back home.
2: I must talk to your money. 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
0: 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I feel like I should do that. Nice. 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
2: Yeah. 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
0: yeah
2: go ka e one
0: yeah ah se re buile ke di re ke tile wa zwakala go studio
2: no ne se ra snow
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2: ako mogele ntwana
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3: In the name of the church, we respect the king, we respect the queen, and the leader of Ebuhleni Church, which is known as those. I cannot say much as this matter is for the elders. According to our culture, if the elders speak, children don't respond or listen to the conversation of the elders. But I can emphasize that we have a good relationship with the Zorala family. We are children, so we cannot respond to the conversation of the elders.
0: Sepolisa sa North West se tshwere babelelwa ba babedi ba polao ya moitseke wa ditaba tsa baagi Mahikeng Thato Molosankwe. 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
4: The first suspect was arrested on the 23rd of May 2026, 3 days after the murder. The suspect was arrested in connection with another serious case. In Mahikeng, the murders of the Mahikeng business owners Sergio and Marlene Gomez. We confirmed that the suspect has remained in police custody since the arrest and has also now been linked to the murder of Mr. Molosankwe. The second suspect was traced and arrested at his apartment in Mabato Extension 39 this morning.
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5: Our law must also recognize that this is what are the things that causes mob justices because people are angry outside. And how do we feel as a family when you hear or see such things happening to you? How am I going to find closure? How am I going to find closure for my son? If the law fails me.
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0: You know what you're jealous of, as I'm listening to Temba Gonela. 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

0: Walker, Wiz Khali, Charlie Puth on the City FM, see you again. 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
3: ska tshwa jwa ke shap le kae no thank you for having me
4: Sean Trims o tsoke
3: ke tswa for Florida
4: oh tsha for Florida
3: yeah
4: e kuruleni
3: go zombie section a rona ke zombie
4: oh okay
3: mazolong
4: oh okay
3: yes
4: okay.
1: Jale Sean libitso la hantle ke mang?
3: Libitso ke Dumisani kwa Hamlauza.
1: Oh Dumisani Mlauza.
3: Yes.
1: Sean it le Jean Sean Trims.
3: So long story short my Afrikaans teacher Nambita Sien light is like boy Sien. And then Trims haisale ke rata mriro need wa 3 my and stuff. So go skolong ne bambitsa ka Sean. Because my Afrikaans teacher Nambita Sien. So this one time I went up the stairs gautlanga nya nomong are yo look at the way Sean Trims or Shabagam Hong Shong Achimanga Ding. That's how the name came about.
4: Oh,
3: Sean Trims.
4: Oh, no Trim.
3: Bhlok.
4: Ngithona soka fihla na kuma and angithi ukundile. Na soka bating at ukhalme. Music in fact. Ukadile ni music.
3: So long story short, kitqadile primary ntsekibina ho di choir. And then up to high school neseqala ho ngola poetry the raps and then my first professional singing in early 2015 yes that was I was embraced by the radio station so for the first time ever in 2015 mino waka noqala ho dlala radio yes
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4: ka ka karetso Sean Trimsona le pina tsika etse ha o bala mosebetsi wa hao o teng
3: released or all together
4: released
3: okay so from 2015 to 2019 four because it's one song per year anker and then 2020 EP it was 10 songs so ke 14 right and then can see the album last year February 28 it has 13 songs so 14 13 27
4: reception music wa hao
3: reception it's only now because kana no get thola the resource to market and promote because in twe etlamele re hopole as independent artists recompete with multi-billion rand companies or multi-million rand artists. So it's only now get all the resource to be on the same level as everyone. And so far, since I'm playing in the same field as everyone, the reception has been good.
1: And go local. Go loco ki na ki go loco. Hwetsa la mo
3: sebetse le ba. Re a hla. Okay. Re a hla. We are going loco. So whatever your passion is, whether it's radio, you guys Kiabona Halshapa sponsor lona. You guys are going loco.
4: Yeah.
3: Yeah. Na studio, I'm going loco.
4: Yeah.
3: Mutapehang is going loco. So whatever it is, oyetsang, harieng, har hlanyeng. Let's go loco.
4: And state is a hip hop and as well Africa borwa wa hopula le motsepedi tharo tse fitleng le ne re bua ka ona on the show conversation ya hore hey ka hip hop ya shwa hey bo Casper Matlwella jwa le ba khutla ba ntse ba pala mapiano ba khutla no hip hop ya shwa machitan tsa tshwere
3: ke ba tla ile so, you know why? Because how lejena everyone goes towards the other direction.
4: Yeah.
3: And then who sala artists like us, we the ones that are getting attention now because everyone went the other way. So we the quote unquote ready lifesaver or the bubbling under quote unquote. Yeah, but so how le saw how ntse ba bua hip hop is really ka ofela ba ile map ha ba vaye. It's fine who sala rona and then they'll see who actually mjona ke pina ntse ke skipa ha ke SS why pina ntse ke skipa anti it's what that type of situation.
1: Ba fumana ka ho di socials,
3: so Facebook, Twitter, Instagram ke @SeanTrimz. Sean spelled SEANTRIMZ. And then TikTok it's @TrimmyTrimz, TRIMMYTRIMZ.
1: It's learning go look.
3: So music how bold. So go loco Leon and Glai record 2020.
4: But
3: because of the qualities and the rebranding and everything, Gila decided who yet a single, a follow up single for album. There's only one way to find out. So it's only this year, Kintite February this year, and so far it's my biggest song. Yeah, Iva Sharp.
4: No, bravo Karola ka letsa ka tlo mahlo no. And let's go. Loco.
3: Ke le bo.
5: 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Straight up at the east side. Yeah. It's funny how they treat us now. 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
0: Nobody's French, Bishman.
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1: I'm not the friends of it. 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
3: 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I cannot say much as this matter is for the elders. According to our culture, if the elders speak, children don't respond or listen to the conversation of the elder. But I can emphasize that we have a good relationship with the Zorala family. We are children, so we cannot respond to the conversation of the elders.
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2: in other words General Khan prepared this statement with the benefit of the evidence against him this was particularly concerning in this case because the complainant and the suspect worked at the same place and the suspect was the complainant's senior and direct superior. The receipt of such sensitive information would enable the suspect to manufacture and tailor his version, but also approach other witnesses to influence their versions before they are approached to submit statements.
1: Kwaketsano ya Khan le Phetle e etsetse dilemong tse nne pele Johnson a thongwa ho ba hlooho ya IDAC ka selemo sa 2022. 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
3: however when Advocate Johnson was appointed the head of IDAC in early 2022 I started thinking about this incident again, and it troubled me all over again. At the time, members of the Hawks were placed at IDAC to investigate matters at Crime Intelligence. I approached them on condition that my identity would be protected. I informed them of the incident and that I prepared a statement setting out my recall incident. I did so in August 2022. As far as I'm aware, the DPCI officers investigated the matter, but nothing has come of it.
1: Komishene e boetse e utlwa bopaki ba paki N e wileng setho sa setlhopha sa tshebetso sa twantsho ya dipolao tsa dipolotiki profensing ya KwaZulu-Natal. 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
4: 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I asked him what was he talking about, and he then showed me an article displaying that a warrant for arrest was issued for Mr. Balochan.
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9: The first suspect was arrested on the 23rd of May 2026, 3 days after the murder. The suspect was arrested in connection with another serious case in Mahikeng, the murders of the Mahikeng business owners Sergio and Marlene Gomez. We confirmed that the suspect has remained in police custody since the arrest and has also now been linked to the murder of Mr. Molosankwe.
8: Gape Naidu a re moraga seno, dipatliso di ne tsa lebisa kwa go tshwareng ga mmelelwa yo mongwe.
9: The second suspect was traced and arrested at his apartment in Mabato Extension 39 this morning, following further investigations by both our detective and intelligence teams. Evidence gathered thus far indicates that these suspects formed a group responsible for carrying out the attack on Mr. Molosankwe. Although these arrests represent a major milestone for us, our work is far from over. 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We do confirm we are aware of the whereabouts of some of these exhibits and we are in the process of seizing them.
8: Khabagare ba lelapa la ga Molosankwe ba ba neng ba emetsikile fitika se Molosankwe ba re ba dumela fa bosiamisi botla diragadiwa.
10: Thato is fighting from the grave, and indeed we believe he is fighting from the grave, and we hopeful that his murderers will be executed or will be arrested and sentenced.
8: Babelaelwa ba le babedi ba solofetse go tlhagelwa kwa kgotlatshekelo ya Mmabatho ka Mantaga. 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
12: Discussions will center on strengthening the teaching profession, advancing the foundational phase and lifelong learning. It will also look at promoting digital transformation in education. On Sunday, the president will travel to northern France to attend the 110th commemoration of the Battle of Delville Wood. The commemoration honors South African soldiers who fought during the First World War in July 1916.
11: Iran, moetapele ya bolailweng ditlhaselong tsa leqhoko tsa Amerika le Iseraele kgatlhanong le Iran, Ayatollah Khamenei o phomoditswe borokong ba gae ba go qetela toropong ya habo ya Mashdada. 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
13: This adds to the uncertainty for many people inside the country. They were hoping that this period of ceasefire, although fragile, would help them move forward with their livelihood. But now again, they're going to face uncertainty. They don't know if there's going to be a war or not. And of course, on the other side, the hardliners supporting the regime are very much against any kind of deal with the Americans. What they want is revenge. You could look at the reports coming out of Tehran and other parts of Iran in the past few days during the funeral, and you will hear that hardliners were asking for the talks to be derailed. They were chanting slogans against President Trump.
11: Eswatini, ke palo e nngwe gape ya batshwaruwa ba leshomele motso bao puso ya moporesidente Donald Trump wa Amerika tlasa leano la go romela batshwaruwa ba na naheng e nngwe ba seng ba fitlhile Eswatini. 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
14: They are still at Motapa maximum prison, but treated very specially. They interestingly have been allowed to have Wi-Fi, to which the other prisoners and suspects are not. They are allowed to go and do shopping in the nearby malls in Motapa, which the other prisoners are not. Actually, we know that there is a process underway, and it has been reported by the media that some of them have started applying for asylum as well as permanent residency in Swaziland.
11: 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Simon Atkinson, BBC.
15: Jason Gillam dedicated a performance to the journalists of Gaza, telling an audience that at the time, more than 100 Palestinian reporters had been killed by Israel since October 2023. The Melbourne Symphony Orchestra received 3 complaints and decided to cancel a recital by Mr. Gillam scheduled a few days later. In court, the musician's barrister argued there was nothing in the contract preventing the pianist from making that statement. But the judge ruled Mr. Gillam's concert wasn't scrapped because of his political beliefs, and it was a custom classical musicians didn't make statements from the stage on sensitive political or social issues.
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2: 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Forthwith, or as soon as a complete record of the proceedings has been transcribed.
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4: Our message to the NPA, we say to them they should make sure that harder or harsh sentences are put forward to those who are responsible or who are responsible for the death of the, because if it's not harsh to those, then we need to look at the back. It will be a mess if an example is not being done in those that were found to be responsible for that.
3: Motsamaisi wa tamene Siya Khangela Ndevu o ntse a tsitlaleletse ntlheng ya gore ga a na molato le gore masterata o bontshitse tshwaro e le ene kgatlhano le ena. 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
5: We have noted the outcome of the proceedings. However, we wish to advise that the full judgment has not yet been received or studied by our legal services team. As such, the SAPS is not in a position at this stage to provide a detailed or substantive response to the court's findings and any directives contained therein.
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1: 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It's part of the management meeting. It's a standing item in the management meeting. It's also serving within the finance portfolio as a standing item as well as reporting to council. So we've directed an annual financial plan that's also being monitored on a weekly basis. We've now entered the preparation phase of the AFS. So we are basically monitoring the preparation. We've also sought to seek assistance from provincial treasury.
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2: 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Your body language doesn't say, hey, we are worried, these things are serious, and we are part of what is appearing here, right? So I'm worried about that, okay? So let's find a way of dealing with all these things.
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3: Our message to the FPA, we say to them they should make sure that harder or harsh sentences are put forward to those who are responsible or who are responsible for the death of the, because if it's not harsh to those, then we need to look at the back. It will be a mess if an example is not being done in those that were found to be responsible for that.
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5: Our law must also recognize that this is what are the things that causes mob justices because people are angry outside. And how do we feel as a family when you hear or see such things happening to you? How am I going to find closure? How am I going to find closure for my son? If the law fails me, I'm going to live with this wound for the rest of my life.
0: Ba papathei ba itlhomeng ka ntle go dikantoro tsa kamoelo ya bapapathei ya lefapha la ditaba tsa lehae Bere ya Durban. 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
6: We are disappointed with South African government on what they treating us. We are human beings. And then UNHCR also, they don't do justice to us because these people, they never flee their home because they want to flee, because they were attacked. So if South Africa, they don't want to protect these people, we want UN to come in. You want us to be reintegrated. Okay, bring solution, and the first one is a temporary shelter, and the secondly, there must be integration on the community where people, they were fleeing so that they can be back and they mustn't be harassed.
0: Mamedi ditaba tsena tsa hora ya bo supa ke ne ke di bala mmogo le tsa hora ya leshome di felela mona mme he o tla diana le tse dingwe sa noseng ka hora ya botshelela ke nako ke fetelo ga tsedi ya motho sebidi molefe ka tsa dipapadi.
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0: 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You need to focus first minutes towards up time, beginning of our time, and towards the end of the game. 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
0: 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I'm going to go to the country. 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I'm going to go to the country. 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I'm going to go to the country. I'm going to go to the country. I'm going to go to the country. I'm going to go to the country. I'm going to go to the country. I'm going to go to the country. I'm going to go to the country. 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
0: Lemme Lodi Aitra Mempele Africa Borwa. 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

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A bit hopeful that Papa Dickie's Mohope wa lefatshe tsa FIFA 2026. 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
1: baby.
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1: I'll
0: tell
1: you like a tub. I'll tell you like a tub. I'll tell you like a tub. I'll tell you like a tub. I'll tell you like a tub. I'll tell you like a tub. I'll
0: 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I'll tell you like a tub. I'll tell you like a tub. I'll tell you like a tub. I'll tell you
1: like
0: a tub. I'll tell you like a hai le mona ke drinkile to ya o nyalana.
1: Hey, why so serious sa me?
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0: 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What a number, so.
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2: Thank you, Madame.
1: I get 10 points. I get come on a come and say, "Let's see what we
2: can do." You are
1: the one who
2: said it. You are the one who said it. You are
1: the one who
2: said it. You are the one who
1: said it. You are the one who said it. You are the one
2: who said it. You are the one who said it.
1: You are the one who said it. You are the one who said it. You are the one who said it. You are the
2: I'm going to go to the toilet. Wala me no go le tawa teng ke le tawa hey tawa go di le bra ba le tawa le bana ba le ka thendi
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2: Nigel, you're a friend. You're a friend. You're a friend. You're a friend. You're a friend. You're a friend. You're a friend. You're a friend. You're a friend. You're a friend. You're a friend. You're a friend. You're a friend. You're a friend. You're a friend. You're a friend. You're a friend. You're a friend. You're a friend. You're a friend. You're a friend. You're a friend. You're a friend. You're a friend. You're a friend. You're a friend. You're a friend. You're a friend. You're a friend. You're a friend. You're a friend. You're a friend. You're a friend. You're a friend. You're a friend. You're a friend. You're a friend. You're a friend. You're a friend. You're a friend. You're a friend. You're a friend. You're a friend. You're a friend. You're a friend. You're a friend. You're a friend. You're a friend. You're a friend. You're a friend. You're a friend. You're a friend. You're a friend. You're a friend. You're a friend. You're a friend. You're a friend. You're a friend. You're a friend. You're a friend. You're a friend. You're a friend. You Come on, John.

0: Amedi ba ba medi ba o katela 0860003084 wa tswala motho ya tsho rentshelete o sna chelete le ya se bakeng sa boithabiso la o etsa o tla re ketswetse o tla re mona tengetswe ke le bo mamedi ba thwa ba mba rata radio tse ba motho a rata radio na le tholo ka ba le etsa mamesele seri FM thume
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0: What I mean, Musi?
1: I was so long with Jimmy Possa.
0: What will if you can hampe? How can I and Tranongulon Sammy Simona or Mona Salisio Mana with Zutulus for Han?
1: How much Jimmy Possa wants to go hanging in Luaka? Just don't go along with no A.
0: Don't go along with no A.
1: That's what I didn't weigh.
0: The Master Tirelebo are in Jamotu, you may.
2: It's
0: a motu.
2: I want to change the car for the motu. What I did, Mr. Fasa. I'm not in Pinara. I said, Yeah.
0: What about our next officer?
2: Give it up, said, Yeah, Baba. You are the way you are and that. Oh, I'm going to take it like that. It's a regular to give up. But I'm not taking you no more.
0: I don't know about it. You're not going to December. I'm going to get a little bit.
2: Tadi
0: sepondo. 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